6, Salzburg, January 27th, Wolfgang Amadeus is born. 1761, at the age of 5, Amadeus begins composing. 1773, he writes his first piano concerto. 1782, Wolfgang Amadeus Mozart marries Constance Weber. 1784, Wolfgang Amadeus Mozart becomes a Freemason. 1791, Mozart composes the Magic Flute. On December 5th of that same year, Mozart dies.

0: Magic 103.1. So who is on your heart tonight? Are you thinking of a sweetheart? Your husband or your wife, your boyfriend, your girlfriend, your significant other. Or maybe you don't have a romantic relationship. Maybe you're single and wishing you could meet the right one. Or maybe you're single and you don't want to meet the right one. You're very happy being single, or maybe you met the wrong one and you're in a relationship, but you're miserable. Ooh, that's the worst kind of heartache there is. I think it is much easier to be alone than to be lonely in a relationship. At least for me, I've been alone and I am now happily in a healthy relationship. But for me, the loneliest lonely was when I was in a relationship with someone who did not care about me, whose selfishness was all that mattered. And that's, to me, the loneliest lonely. When you feel like the person that you are partnered with could care less about you. And they demonstrate by their actions that you're not a priority. You're not at the top of the priority list. You're not even on the list. That's the loneliest lonely. But I am here to chase away the lonelies, to help you focus on the love that is in your life, that is available to you. Focus on the ways that you can use your talents, your gifts, your skills to make this world a better place. You're listening to Delilah.
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0: Overnight will be mostly cloudy with a low of 58. On Monday, expect shifting clouds and sun with a couple of thunder showers, possibly accompanied by gusty winds and small hail. The high will reach 69. Monday night will be cloudy with a few thunder showers and a low of 60. With your AccuWeather forecast, I'm meteorologist Jason Catarina.
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1: Do you have a forever friend in your life? Someone that you know that will be there for you through thick and thin no matter what. Someone that you can trust with all your heart. Not somebody who plays games and says hurtful things or does cruel things or tries to be divisive and split people up, but somebody who is like a magnet, like glue that holds people together and holds relationships together. I love having true friends who don't try to tell me what to do, who will share what's on their heart and then let it go instead of demanding their own way. 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I hope you've got a friend like that. And more importantly, I so pray you are that kind of friend to others. 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
4: Overnight will be mostly cloudy with a low of 58. On Monday, expect shifting clouds and sun with a couple of thundershowers, possibly accompanied by gusty winds and small hail. The high will reach 69. Monday night will be cloudy with a few thundershowers and a low of 60. With your AccuWeather forecast, I'm meteorologist Jason Catarina.
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All over northern New York, it's WTOJ, Carthage Watertown, the North Country's best mix with Delilah on Magic 103.1. Delilah. You know, a lot of other shows on the radio are about politics, sports, world events, issues. We're here to talk about issues of the heart, who you love, why you love them, what's going on in your world, what are your hopes and your dreams, and how can we encourage you to reach for the stars? That's what we do every night right here.

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0: 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Do you feel tonight unloved? Do you feel unlovable? Why? What circumstances are holding you back from being able to fully love and to be fully loved? What habits, what information from the past, what wounds are you hanging on to? What are you hanging on to that is preventing you from fully loving someone? And I'm not just talking about romantic love. I'm talking about fully loving another human being or allowing another human being to fully love you. I hope tonight you tear down those barriers and you let love into your life. You're listening to Delilah.
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20: Country weather. Overnight will be mostly cloudy with a low of 58. On Monday, expect shifting clouds and sun with a couple of thunder showers, possibly accompanied by gusty winds and small hail. The high will reach 69. Monday night will be cloudy with a few thunder showers and a low of 60. With your AccuWeather forecast, I'm meteorologist Jason Caterina.
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0: 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So what is going on, my friend, in your world? Is there peace in your heart and peace in your homes? Is there peace in your relationships with your sweetheart, your significant other, your children, yourself? Is there peace? Peace like a river that flows. I want to encourage you to do whatever you have to do to find that peace tonight, that peace of mind, that peace that surpasses all understanding. I am here to help add a note of peace to your world tonight and every night. 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
3: Overnight will be mostly cloudy with a low of 58. On Monday, expect shifting clouds and sun with a couple of thunder showers, possibly accompanied by gusty winds and small hail. The high will reach 69. Monday night will be cloudy with a few thunder showers and a low of 60. With your AccuWeather forecast, I'm meteorologist Jason Caterina.
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1: Hi, who is this?
2: Jeanette.
1: Jeanette, hi, this is Delilah. What can I do for you?
2: There's this man I have been in love with since I was 15 years old. I am now 45. We have both been through changes in our lives. And every time he would come and visit the family, I would let him know that I had a crush on him. And after 30 years, he's alone, I'm alone, and he came to see the family. And today before he left, he proposed. And that has made me the happiest person in the world right now.
1: So just today he asked you to marry him?
2: Yes.
1: And did. After all these times of trying to get through to my show, tonight was the night God opened up the phone line for you?
2: Yes.
1: I'd say that was a pretty big sign that the heavens are rejoicing with you, don't you?
2: Oh, God, yes.
1: 30 years in love with 30. This man.
2: Yes.
1: So what took him so long to realize that you guys need to be together?
2: He was in love with my sister. She died many years ago, and he was afraid to get close to me because of that. He thought the family was going to not accept it. And he spoke to the family today, and they're all happy about the idea because they feel we've both been through our share of changes and depressions and pain and so much that...
1: And you deserve to be happy.
2: Yes. I can't wait for him to come back. I miss him already. And he just left about 2 hours ago, and I miss him already.

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1: weather. Overnight will be mostly cloudy with a low of 58. On Monday, expect shifting clouds and sun with a couple of thunder showers, possibly accompanied by gusty winds and small hail. The high will reach 69. Monday night will be cloudy with a few thunder showers and a low of 60. With your AccuWeather forecast, I'm meteorologist Jason Caterina.
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the North Country's best mix, Magic 103.1. Tonight's Delilah's Dilemma comes from a father named Ronnie who has four kids and a wife that sounds like, Ronnie, she has shut down to you for a long, long time. You say that she closes her door, that you don't share a bedroom, that she doesn't like going camping or hiking or doing anything with

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1: Oh, I'm devastated. 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How about a Boilermaker? Make it a mimosa.
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0: Magic 103.1, helping you to relax and unwind on a summer night. Are you a young person listening to me right now? Maybe you're a young boy or girl, a child. Maybe you're in kindergarten, grade school, junior high, or maybe you're going into high school and you are feeling a little worried about the future, about going back to school. Maybe you're going to a new school, or maybe you're not the most popular kid in school and you feel like you're uncertain. Maybe there's bullies in your school who are unkind and it breaks your heart. Would you do me a favor? Would you promise me you'll talk to somebody about that? If somebody is hurting you, if somebody is bullying you, if somebody is doing something that makes you uncomfortable, you need to talk to somebody about it and tell what's going on. Talk about what's going on. And I know that's very hard to do because you're afraid of what will happen, but you need to talk about it, okay? You need to share from your heart. And if you can't get through to me, and you probably can't because the phone lines are crazy, you need to talk to someone you trust, like your grandma or a teacher at school or your best friend's mom, somebody who will listen to you and help you to be in a better situation, a safer situation. And right now, because it's late, you need to get to bed if you're a young person, all right? Say your prayers, brush your teeth, and get to sleep. You're listening to Delilah. 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
5: Overnight will be mostly cloudy with a low of 58. On Monday, expect shifting clouds and sun with a couple of thunder showers, possibly accompanied by gusty winds and small hail. The high will reach 69. Monday night will be cloudy with a few thunder showers and a low of 60. With your AccuWeather forecast, I'm meteorologist Jason Caterina.
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all over northern New York. It's WTOJ, Carthage Watertown, the North Country's best mix with Delilah on Magic 103.1. If you are missing someone who's far away tonight, we are here for you. Maybe there's physical distance between you, or maybe there's emotional distance that needs to be bridged. Either way, we are here to keep you close in your heart,

0: You were standing on your toilet and you were hanging a clock and you fell and you hit your head on the sink. And that's when you came up with the idea for the
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0: 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Late last night after the show, I was talking with somebody I dearly love who has recently gone through a breakup, a separation after 3 years in a committed relationship, and she found herself doing, repeating the same patterns from the past. When her heart hurts, she tries to make the pain go away by doing really dumb things. And I think most of us are that way. I know I am. When my heart hurts, when I am in emotional distress or pain, when I'm mourning or hurting or grieving or angry or upset, I turn to things that make me feel good. And those things usually aren't good for me. And my friend was making really bad choices. And we talked late into the night. And I just want to say, if you're in that same situation where your heart is hurting, so you're turning to destructive things, to addictions, to relationships that aren't healthy, to whatever it is, fill in the blank that takes away the pain temporarily, stop. Because it's not going to fix it. It's only going to make it so much worse. Just a thought, you're listening to Delilah.
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14: Overnight will be mostly cloudy with a low of 58. On Monday, expect shifting clouds and sun with a couple of thunder showers, possibly accompanied by gusty winds and small hail. The high will reach 69. Monday night will be cloudy with a few thunder showers and a low of 60. With your AccuWeather forecast, I'm meteorologist Jason Catarina.
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0: 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Time for me to disappear out of here and take off into the darkness. If I didn't get to your request or dedication, I apologize. I will be back tomorrow night with more of your favorite love songs. 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
5: weather. Overnight will be mostly cloudy with a low of 58. On Monday, expect shifting clouds and sun with a couple of thundershowers, possibly accompanied by gusty winds and small hail. The high will reach 69. Monday night will be cloudy with a few thundershowers and a low of 60. With your AccuWeather forecast, I'm meteorologist Jason Caterina.
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5: weather. Overnight will be mostly cloudy with a low of 58. On Monday, expect shifting clouds and sun with a couple of thundershowers, possibly accompanied by gusty winds and small hail. The high will reach 69. Monday night will be cloudy with a few thundershowers and a low of 60. With your AccuWeather forecast, I'm meteorologist Jason Caterina.
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4: Overnight will be mostly cloudy with a low of 58. On Monday, expect shifting clouds and sun with a couple of thunder showers, possibly accompanied by gusty winds and small hail. The high will reach 69. Monday night will be cloudy with a few thunder showers and a low of 60. With your AccuWeather forecast, I'm meteorologist Jason Caterina.
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4: Overnight will be mostly cloudy with a low of 58. On Monday, expect shifting clouds and sun with a couple of thunder showers, possibly accompanied by gusty winds and small hail. The high will reach 69. Monday night will be cloudy with a few thunder showers and a low of 60. With your AccuWeather forecast, I'm meteorologist Jason Caterina.
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4: weather. Overnight will be mostly cloudy with a low of 58. On Monday, expect shifting clouds and sun with a couple of thunder showers, possibly accompanied by gusty winds and small hail. The high will reach 69. Monday night will be cloudy with a few thunder showers and a low of 60. With your AccuWeather forecast, I'm meteorologist Jason Caterina.
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5: weather. Overnight will be mostly cloudy with a low of 58. On Monday, expect shifting clouds and sun with a couple of thundershowers, possibly accompanied by gusty winds and small hail. The high will reach 69. Monday night will be cloudy with a few thundershowers and a low of 60. With your AccuWeather forecast, I'm meteorologist Jason Caterina.
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the North Country's best mix. This is Magic 103.1. Thank you so much for listening. My name is Ken Martin, helping you get through today with long, nonstop blocks of magic music. Yeah, we're in the middle of one right now.

Magic 103.1, the North Country's best mix. Yes, I had a poster of this lady on my bedroom wall when I was growing up, right next to the one of Farrah Fawcett. It's Pat Benatar, Magic 103.1.

Magic 103.1, the North Country's best mix. We got the Queen of Love, Delilah. Yeah, you know her. She's got her great love songs and stories of dedications. Always get these great people calling in. She will be here tonight from 7 to midnight.

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Motion pictures reigned supreme in the 80s. Remember the motion picture, Fast Times at Ridgemont High? Yeah, Jackson Browne, this song came from it. It's Somebody's Baby, Magic 103.1, the North Country's best mix.

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5: weather. Today, expect a mix of clouds and sunshine with a chance of a few thunderstorms. Watch out for gusty winds and small hail with any rain. The high will reach 69 degrees. Tonight will bring cloudy skies with a chance of more thunderstorms, and temperatures will drop to a low of 60 degrees. With your AccuWeather forecast, I'm meteorologist Joe Lundberg.
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5: weather. Today, expect a mix of clouds and sunshine with a chance of a few thunderstorms. Watch out for gusty winds and small hail with any rain. The high will reach 69 degrees. Tonight will bring cloudy skies with a chance of more thunderstorms, and temperatures will drop to a low of 60 degrees. With your AccuWeather forecast, I'm meteorologist Joe Lundberg.
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0: All right, breakfast eaters, this just in. New research is telling us that we need to eat the same breakfast every day. Not only will we be able to better control our weight, we'll be a better decision maker. According to the University of Buffalo, when the calories people consume for breakfast fluctuated, they ended up with larger waistlines and a higher incidence of metabolic syndrome, which is a hodgepodge of bad stuff, bad conditions, including high blood pressure, belly fat, and high insulin levels. The researchers believe, don't miss this, having a variety of tastes and textures will encourage overeating, because when the study's participants were only given one set menu option, they tended to eat less of it. Eating the same breakfast every day can also make you a better decision maker. How? Florida State University psychologist Dr. Roy Baumeister tells us every decision we make zaps our willpower a little more, making it harder to make good decisions as the day wears on. He calls it decision fatigue. You've heard Gib and I talk about this. So by eliminating unimportant, willpower-zapping choices like what to have for breakfast, you have more willpower left over to make smart decisions when it really matters.
1: Intelligence for your life.
0: And coming up, the top three ways experts say you can burglar-proof your home.
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11: North Country weather. Today, expect a mix of clouds and sunshine with a chance of a few thunderstorms. Watch out for gusty winds and small hail with any rain. The high will reach 69 degrees. Tonight will bring cloudy skies with a chance of more thunderstorms, and temperatures will drop to a low of 60 degrees. With your AccuWeather forecast, I'm meteorologist Joe Lundberg.
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0: Thank you for listening to Magic 103.1, the North Country's best mix. It's 57 degrees at 528. All right, as promised, here are three really good ways to help burglar-proof your home. They come from former CIA agent Jason Hansen, author of the book Spy Secrets That Can Save Your Life. First, you've heard to plant spiky plants near windows, like cactus, because no burglar wants to get injured while robbing you. But here's another trick. Use gravel on your walkway and in plant beds, because the crunching noise it makes when walked on can alert you or your dog or the neighbors that there's a prowler, and it'll freak out the prowler too. Speaking of dogs, whether you have one or not, put two dog bowls outside in a conspicuous place, a big one and a small one. Hansen says a burglar will avoid any home he thinks owns both a big dog, which could severely injure him, and a little yapping dog with good hearing, which will alert the entire neighborhood. One more way to burglar-proof your home, according to former CIA agent Jason Hansen: if you don't have a security system, mount a camera outside, even if it's just for show. Make sure it has some blinking lights so it looks legit. You can even buy fake cameras on Amazon or a sign that says property protected by surveillance video, because when a thief thinks a home has a security system, it's three times less likely to be broken into, and they can't tell if it's real or fake.
1: Intelligence for your life.
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1: 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It's 57 degrees at 537. All right, my friends, if you're like me and you're not a fan of yogurt, kombucha, or those weird little probiotic drink shots, no problem. You just eat some cheese. I'll explain. It turns out that Gouda, feta, and blue cheese are fermented, so they're loaded with good-for-you bacteria. That can help regulate your gut health, help you lose weight, and strengthen your immune system. Want to get even more probiotics? Go to a bakery and spread that cheese on a slice of real sourdough bread. Instead of baker's yeast, sourdough is started from live cultures. You top it off with some olives, also fermented, and you have a probiotic trifecta. Good luck. 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I let it

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1: 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The no repeat work week is costing us a fortune. 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
7: weather. Today, expect a mix of clouds and sunshine with a chance of a few thunderstorms. Watch out for gusty winds and small hail with any rain. The high will reach 69 degrees. Tonight will bring cloudy skies with a chance of more thunderstorms, and temperatures will drop to a low of 60 degrees. With your AccuWeather forecast, I'm meteorologist Joe Lundberg.
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0: Magic 103.1, the North Country's best mix. It's 57 degrees at 552. All right, headache sufferers, this is for you. New research showing you can stamp it out, your headache, in minutes with circles. Here's how. Place your fingertips at the base of your skull and apply pressure there while moving your fingers in small circles. According to research from the University of Miami, there's an acupressure point below the base of the skull on both sides of the neck. It's called GB20. When you apply steady pressure to the GB20 point, you trigger the release of pain-killing endorphins. Researchers say, for most people, the endorphin boost is big enough to make headaches go away within 3 minutes. Again, you put your fingertips at the base of your skull, apply pressure there while moving your fingers in small circles.
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0: 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It's 57 degrees at 5:55.
1: All right, from our conversation starters, Gib, here's a couple of trends to report. First, the latest summertime snack is watermelon drizzled with olive oil.
2: Oh, yeah.
1: Food experts say the healthy fats and the oil balance the crisp, juicy sweetness of the fruit. I also like the watermelon with feta cheese. That's like a new thing, too.
2: Yeah, feta cheese. I'll eat a little feta cheese and some cucumbers. I actually really like when you mix the sweetness of fruit, like a super sweet fruit like watermelon, with some more savory stuff. So I had a basil, cucumber, and feta cheese salad with watermelon in it recently. Yeah. I love this stuff. I put the tahini on my watermelon. I like all of that. Salt on your watermelon is not bad either.
1: Yeah. I've been around for a few years now, and I just discovered watermelon juice. It's so good.
2: Yeah,
1: oh my gosh.
2: Delicious.
1: I don't want to look it up because I'm afraid it might be bad.
2: It's pretty watery. I mean, watermelon, that's a nice thing, right? It's sugary, but it's not very dense.
1: One more thing from our conversation starters. According to the consumer insights company Circana, sales of the book version of The Odyssey are up 76%. not surprisingly.
2: No, every time there's a movie like that, people want to look it up and give it a read. You're going to remember, it's just as hard to get through as it was when you were in high school, by the way. It hasn't gotten any easier to get through all of those trials and tribulations that Odysseus goes through.
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2: John Tesh with you, intelligence for your life. Here's a conversation starter you can share with your friends. Have you heard about this? The number of phone-free events has been surging lately with an increase of over 560% in just the last 2 years. Let me explain. This comes from the live event marketplace Eventbrite. I'm sure you're familiar with them. So what does phone-free mean? Well, sometimes it means covering your camera with a sticker, keeping it in a pocket or handbag, or handing it over at the door. You've seen this. And unplugged socializing has gone mainstream everywhere from Texas to Singapore to the United Kingdom, where phone-free events have grown by 1,200%. Yeah. Finally, people can dance like a fool without the fear of being recorded.
3: Intelligence for your life.
2: And coming up, I'll tell you what colors to use when you paint your house that will absolutely increase your sale price.
4: ABC News, I'm Mike Dabusky. A new round of sanctions on Iran are expected to be announced later today, with President Trump calling the measures economic D-Day for the country. This after a weekend of escalating trade tensions between the U.S. and Canada, with dozens of Canadian goods from cars to whiskey to hockey sticks now facing 50% import tariffs.
5: Bottom line, what this means is that American companies importing any of the products on this list of tariffs that have gone into place, they're going to be paying 50% more. And as we have seen over the past year and a half, often the companies that are paying more, importers paying more, they pass those higher costs down in the form of higher prices to American households.
4: ABC's Elizabeth Schulze. Canada has vowed to impose retaliatory tariffs on American goods in the coming weeks. And Tropical Storm Moke is passing by the southern coast of Hawaii today, with some areas of the Big Island forecast to see up to 15 inches of rain. This is ABC News.
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11: Here's what's happening in North Country News. Dozens of kids in Watertown have gotten a new pair of shoes for the new school year. It was thanks to the combined efforts of Watertown's Urban Mission and Samaritan Medical Center with their nonprofit group, Shoemanitarian. The kids got the shoes at a back-to-school event Sunday at Zoo New York. 7 News reports they also got new socks and snazzy laces for their shoes, and they got free admission to the zoo for the day. Shoemanitarian says they plan to do it every year in the Watertown area. A Lewis County woman's been arrested for allegedly driving while intoxicated in Osceola. The Lewis County Sheriff's Office says Bonnie Tanner's car had broken down on Deerhart Road, with deputies stopping to help. They say they observed signs of intoxication, but Tanner reportedly refused to perform a field sobriety test. Deputies say she had prior DWI convictions and other traffic violations, and so was processed for felony DWI. She was released with a later court date. There's a new initiative to get people to come to downtown Watertown. The Watertown Local Development Corp has launched a new website called Arrive Downtown. It's designed to highlight the city's $10 million downtown revitalization initiative projects. But officials tell the Watertown Daily Times it not only promotes the downtown area, but also has information about Jefferson County in general, with features on Public Square, the YMCA, and several other attractions and businesses. If you would like it to promote your business, write a blog post with photos and send it to the Watertown Trust. There's road work underway on State Route 193 in Jefferson County. Officials say to watch for lane reductions from Allard Road to County Road 78 in Ellisburg starting today and going through September 30th. According to the Department of Transportation, this will facilitate painting work on the Sandy Creek Bridge. With North Country News, I'm Claire Beverly.
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0: Today, expect a mix of clouds and sunshine with a chance of a few thunderstorms. Watch out for gusty winds and small hail with any rain. The high will reach 69 degrees. Tonight will bring cloudy skies with a chance of more thunderstorms, and temperatures will drop to a low of 60 degrees. With your AccuWeather forecast, I'm meteorologist Joe Lundberg.
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0: The North Country's best mix is on Magic 103.1. It's 57 degrees at 6:11. 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Because new paint always makes rooms feel fresh and signals to buyers that the home has been well cared for overall. The colors you choose, however, they make a huge difference. 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
11: Today, expect a mix of clouds and sunshine with a chance of a few thunderstorms. Watch out for gusty winds and small hail with any rain. The high will reach 69 degrees. Tonight will bring cloudy skies with a chance of more thunderstorms, and temperatures will drop to a low of 60 degrees. With your AccuWeather forecast, I'm meteorologist Joe Lundberg.
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0: 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It's 57 degrees at 626. Directly from our Success 101 files, if you want to ace your next job interview, listen carefully. Here are the words you should never use to describe yourself. They come from Lily Zhang, a career development specialist at MIT. Lily Zhang. First, avoid using the word intelligent. Yeah, because saying I'm intelligent sounds pompous and self-serving. It's that simple. Plus, it's really up to other people to decide whether you're intelligent or not. Instead, show you're smart by using words that describe your thinking process, like quick study, logical, a big picture thinker, stuff like that. Another word our expert says you should never use to describe yourself is likable. Again, something for other people to determine, not you. Instead, Zhang recommends describing yourself in ways that show you're likable by using action-oriented words like team player, outgoing. Enthusiastic is a good word. And be ready to back up your words with examples like how you've helped your coworkers or jumped at the chance to work with others. Next, avoid using the word obsessed. You may be passionate about your work or really into a hobby, but the word obsessed is negative and makes you seem unstable. Instead, use positive words to describe how passionate and invested you are in your work, like focused, dedicated, detail-oriented is also good. And then, in a job interview, our expert says never describe yourself as humble. If you're bragging about how humble you are, how humble are you? Instead, Zhang recommends using examples that show how you like to share credit for a job well done, or how you would rather let your sales numbers or achievements speak for themselves. Got it? Good luck. Get the job.
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4: Here's what's happening in North Country News. Dozens of kids in Watertown have gotten a new pair of shoes for the new school year. It was thanks to the combined efforts of Watertown's Urban Mission and Samaritan Medical Center with their nonprofit group, Shoemanitarian. The kids got the shoes at a back-to-school event Sunday at Zoo New York. 7 News reports they also got new socks and snazzy laces for their shoes, and they got free admission to the zoo for the day. Shoemanitarian says they plan to do it every year in the Watertown area. A Lewis County woman's been arrested for allegedly driving while intoxicated in Osceola. The Lewis County Sheriff's Office says Bonnie Tanner's car had broken down on Deerhart Road, with deputies stopping to help. They say they observed signs of intoxication, but Tanner reportedly refused to perform a field sobriety test. Deputies say she had prior DWI convictions and other traffic violations, and so was processed for felony DWI. She was released with a later court date. There's a new initiative to get people to come to downtown Watertown. The Watertown Local Development Corp has launched a new website called Arrive Downtown. It's designed to highlight the city's $10 million downtown revitalization initiative projects. But officials tell the Watertown Daily Times it not only promotes the downtown area, but also has information about Jefferson County in general, with features on Public Square, the YMCA, and several other attractions and businesses. If you would like it to promote your business, write a blog post with photos and send it to the Watertown Trust. There's road work underway on State Route 193 in Jefferson County. Officials say to watch for lane reductions from Allard Road to County Road 78 in Ellisburg starting today and going through September 30th. According to the Department of Transportation, this will facilitate painting work on the Sandy Creek Bridge. With North Country News, I'm Claire Beverly.
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6: Today, expect a mix of clouds and sunshine with a chance of a few thunderstorms. Watch out for gusty winds and small hail with any rain. The high will reach 69 degrees. Tonight will bring cloudy skies with a chance of more thunderstorms, and temperatures will drop to a low of 60 degrees. With your AccuWeather forecast, I'm meteorologist Joe Lundberg.
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0: Magic 103.1, the best mix of music all day. It's 57 degrees at 639. Let's talk about you, your creativity, your ideas, and your shower. Here's why we get flashes of inspiration in the shower. It's a real thing. According to research conducted by cognitive psychologist Dr. Scott Barry Kaufman, 72% of people around the globe say they do come up with new ideas in the shower. I'm one of them. In fact, people are more likely to get ideas and inspiration in the shower than at work. It's all because when we let our mind wander away from whatever we're working on, it allows our brain to make fresh connections. Dr. Kaufman also says a shower is literally, quote, a place of incubation. It's a place where we're shut off from the outside world for a few minutes. We're not distracted. Nobody else has our attention. That allows our mind to wander in the water and come up with creative connections.
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3: weather. Today, expect a mix of clouds and sunshine with a chance of a few thunderstorms. Watch out for gusty winds and small hail with any rain. The high will reach 69 degrees. Tonight will bring cloudy skies with a chance of more thunderstorms, and temperatures will drop to a low of 60 degrees. With your AccuWeather forecast, I'm meteorologist Joe Lundberg.
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5: It's Intelligence for Your Life. Let's talk about fear for a moment. Here is how to face your fears. Watch somebody else do what you're afraid of. Ooh, that's good. Whether it's climbing a tall ladder, swimming in the ocean, or going to the dentist. That's according to psychology professor Thomas Joyner. He says watching somebody experience what scares you and come away from the experience unscathed can help you overcome your fear. In fact, the more you see others safely do the things that scare you, the less anxiety you're going to have. So if you're afraid to fly, focus on all the people at the airport getting off planes unharmed. You'll realize that you can get through the experience safely as well.
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0: 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It's 57 degrees at 650.
1: All right, Gib, check this out. More women's sports bars are opening up everywhere. Same as a regular sports bar with wings and wall-to-wall TVs and plenty of beer, but they're dedicated to playing women's sports on those TVs. Your wife's going to love this. This is
2: love
1: so great. She's such a sportswoman. The popularity of women's sports is growing officially, and the number of women's sports bars quadrupled in 2025 alone. The trend comes as the number of women's sports fans is growing. For example, last year's WNBA season was the most watched in league history. There's a bar in Portland, Oregon called the Sports Bra. Now has backing from Alex Ohanian, co-founder of Reddit, and his husband, Serena Williams.
2: Yeah, that is... Look, I as somebody that follows women's sports, I have daughters that play soccer. My wife played at a really competitive level. I have season tickets to the local NWSL team, which is the National Women's Soccer League team. It is fun. It is exciting. It is great to follow. I would absolutely go. I don't know how welcome I would be, though, at the women's only sports bar. Can women only attend, or can anybody go and they just only watch the women's sports?
1: Yeah, just watch World According to Garp before you go. Yes, can look it up.
2: Okay.
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0: Welcome to the John Tesh Radio Show, Intelligence for Your Life, and let's tackle this one, shall we? Are men actually better drivers than women? The University of Michigan study looked at 6.5 million two-car collisions and found that crashes in which both drivers were women were more common than those in which both drivers were men. It's possibly, they say, because men tend to have better spatial awareness, but when it comes to aggressive driving, men do account for 80% of fatal crashes linked to aggressive and careless driving. Researchers say it may be down to men's tendency toward risk-taking. Again, this is from the University of Michigan. Also, they found this makes men worse when it comes to investing money. The study found women investors tend to make more. 35% of women held an investment longer compared with 47% of men. And another study found women made more annually with their investments. They say it may be because women tend to be more cautious and they make fewer, riskier decisions.
2: Intelligence for your life.
0: Just ahead, why experts believe walking through a museum is more effective than Xanax.
3: ABC News, I'm Mike Dubusky. Thousands of people getting out of the way of the Hawk Fire in Nevada, already burning through around 15,000 acres. Ricky Williams and his family are among the evacuees.
4: We saw the fire come down the hill, so I gathered up all the family and we took off.
3: The fire so far 0% contained. President Trump calls this an economic D-Day for Iran. New sanctions are set to be unveiled this afternoon. Iran declaring no oil will flow through the Strait of Hormuz if, quote, the economic war continues. Canada and the U.S. in a fresh economic fight. The White House putting new 50% tariffs in place.
5: The list ranges from Canadian alcohol to building materials. You've got dog leashes in this list, hockey sticks. It is a pretty carved out list of products that will be affected here. And we're
3: ABC's Elizabeth Schulze, Canada, promising to retaliate. This is ABC News.
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2: Here's what's happening in North Country News. Dozens of kids in Watertown have gotten a new pair of shoes for the new school year. It was thanks to the combined efforts of Watertown's Urban Mission and Samaritan Medical Center with their nonprofit group, Shoemanitarian. The kids got the shoes at a back-to-school event Sunday at Zoo New York. 7 News reports they also got new socks and snazzy laces for their shoes, and they got free admission to the zoo for the day. Shoemanitarian says they plan to do it every year in the Watertown area. A Lewis County woman's been arrested for allegedly driving while intoxicated in Osceola. The Lewis County Sheriff's Office says Bonnie Tanner's car had broken down on Deerhart Road with deputies stopping to help. They say they observed signs of intoxication, but Tanner reportedly refused to perform a field sobriety test. Deputies say she had prior DWI convictions and other traffic violations, and so was processed for felony DWI. She was released with a later court date. There's a new initiative to get people to come to downtown Watertown. The Watertown Local Development Corp has launched a new website called Arrive Downtown. It's designed to highlight the city's $10 million downtown revitalization initiative projects. But officials tell the Watertown Daily Times it not only promotes the downtown area, but also has information about Jefferson County in general, with features on Public Square, the YMCA, and several other attractions and businesses. If you would like it to promote your business, write a blog post with photos and send it to the Watertown Trust. There's road work underway on State Route 193 in Jefferson County. Officials say to watch for lane reductions from Allard Road to County Road 78 in Ellisburg, starting today and going through September 30th. According to the Department of Transportation, this will facilitate painting work on the Sandy Creek Bridge. With North Country News, I'm Claire Beverly.
1: Hey, Kyler Martin here at FX Caprera. 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
8: weather. Today, expect a mix of clouds and sunshine with a chance of a few thunderstorms. Watch out for gusty winds and small hail with any rain. The high will reach 69 degrees. Tonight will bring cloudy skies with a chance of more thunderstorms, and temperatures will drop to a low of 60 degrees. With your AccuWeather forecast, I'm meteorologist Joe Lundberg.
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0: From Sackett's Harbor to Fort Drum, the North Country's best mix is Magic 103.1. It's 58 degrees at 712. John Tesh with you, and you know what a museum can do for you when you're in there. It can expose you to fine art. But now we know it can also slash your stress by more than 60%. This comes from the International University of Language and Media in Milan, Italy. The researchers there measured people's levels of the stress hormone cortisol before and after they visited a museum. They found that just spending a few minutes admiring a painting or sculpture dramatically reduced stress. Their cortisol dropped a full 62%. Plus, the study participants said they felt much happier. Stanford University psychologists back this up. They say that looking at something awe-inspiring makes us more patient and thoughtful. Art also fills us with positive emotions, which lowers levels of inflammatory proteins and lowers our heart rate even. That is what a museum will do for you.
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11: Today, expect a mix of clouds and sunshine with a chance of a few thunderstorms. Watch out for gusty winds and small hail with any rain. The high will reach 69 degrees. Tonight will bring cloudy skies with a chance of more thunderstorms, and temperatures will drop to a low of 60 degrees. With your AccuWeather forecast, I'm meteorologist Joe Lundberg.
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1: Well, here's a great new reason to take your workouts outdoors as often as you can. It will significantly lower your risk for anxiety and depression compared to exercising indoors. This is according to new research in the journal Social Science and Medicine. The researchers found that no matter if people were tending a garden or hiking mountain trails, those who spend more time being active outdoors, they were the least likely to report feeling anxious or depressed. The researchers say this is partly because nature-based activities expose us to lots of green shades, which are proven to calm the brain. Greenery signals that you're in a healthy environment, and that's going to prompt your brain to pump out a lot of feel-good chemicals. Plus, when we're surrounded by trees and rivers or wide-open fields, it makes us feel as if we're part of something much greater than ourselves. That's a feeling we can't get inside a gym. Plus, there's an organic chemical in dirt and growing green vegetation that reduces anxiety and energizes you at the same time. It affects the amygdala and the hippocampus, the emotional and the memory parts of the brain. That cuts production of the stress hormone cortisol. And the best part, listen, this study found that engaging in nature-based activities for as little as 10 minutes a day for at least a few months will improve your mood enough to help ward off major depression and anxiety for a full year.
2: Intelligence for your life.
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5: Here's what's happening in North Country News. Dozens of kids in Watertown have gotten a new pair of shoes for the new school year. It was thanks to the combined efforts of Watertown's Urban Mission and Samaritan Medical Center with their nonprofit group, Shoemanitarian. The kids got the shoes at a back-to-school event Sunday at Zoo New York. 7 News reports they also got new socks and snazzy laces for their shoes, and they got free admission to the zoo for the day. Shoemanitarian says they plan to do it every year in the Watertown area. A Lewis County woman's been arrested for allegedly driving while intoxicated in Osceola. The Lewis County Sheriff's Office says Bonnie Tanner's car had broken down on Deerhart Road, with deputies stopping to help. They say they observed signs of intoxication, but Tanner reportedly refused to perform a field sobriety test. Deputies say she had prior DWI convictions and other traffic violations, and so was processed for felony DWI. She was released with a later court date. There's a new initiative to get people to come to downtown Watertown. The Watertown Local Development Corp has launched a new website called Arrive Downtown. It's designed to highlight the city's $10 million downtown revitalization initiative projects. But officials tell the Watertown Daily Times it not only promotes the downtown area, but also has information about Jefferson County in general, with features on Public Square, the YMCA, and several other attractions and businesses. If you would like it to promote your business, write a blog post with photos and send it to the Watertown Trust. There's road work underway on State Route 193 in Jefferson County. Officials say to watch for lane reductions from Allard Road to County Road 78 in Ellisburg starting today and going through September 30th. According to the Department of Transportation, this will facilitate painting work on the Sandy Creek Bridge. With North Country News, I'm Claire Beverly.
6: Today, expect a mix of clouds and sunshine with a chance of a few thunderstorms. Watch out for gusty winds and small hail with any rain. The high will reach 69 degrees. Tonight will bring cloudy skies with a chance of more thunderstorms, and temperatures will drop to a low of 60 degrees. With your AccuWeather forecast, I'm meteorologist Joe Lundberg.
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0: Magic 103.1, the North Country's best mix. It's 58 degrees at 737. All righty, parents and grandparents, this is for you. Here's an easy way to set your kids up to do better in math. Start quizzing them in ordinary situations when they're young, like asking them, all right, how many carrots are on your plate right now? Depending on their age, of course. Or, okay, the pasta needs to cook for 12 minutes. It's been boiling for 2 minutes. How long before it's done? Ooh, that's a word problem. Parents who got their preschoolers to think about math in everyday situations, they did better in school. They ended up being more successful in life. The researchers say bringing math into a real-world framework makes numbers less intimidating and more useful. Boy, I love this. I got grandkids. I'm going to go try it on them right now.
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9: weather. Today, expect a mix of clouds and sunshine with a chance of a few thunderstorms. Watch out for gusty winds and small hail with any rain. The high will reach 69 degrees. Tonight will bring cloudy skies with a chance of more thunderstorms, and temperatures will drop to a low of 60 degrees. With your AccuWeather forecast, I'm meteorologist Joe Lundberg.
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0: John Tesh with you. Please find a gorgeous sunset or an awe-inspiring view, even if it's on your screensaver, because when you look at that, it can make you more empathetic. It can make you more generous even. Researchers at UC Berkeley, they had study participants view nature images before playing a game that allowed them to give away points to other players. The people who viewed beautiful nature images, they gave away the most points. It seems that looking at awe-inspiring views of nature produces positive emotions that make us more empathetic, generous, and agreeable. And, hey, if you want to think of yourself here for a second, if you become more empathetic, generous, and agreeable, people are going to love you.
12: Intelligence. intelligence for your life.
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0: 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It's 59 degrees at 7:53.
1: Oh, Gib, we knew this was coming. How about a health check every time you go to the bathroom? So there's a company called Kasana. They've launched a smart toilet seat for just under $200. The seat automatically measures your blood pressure, your heart rate, respiratory rate, blood oxygen, gas passing. No, every time you sit down, it uses AI-powered sensors that can identify and track individual household members.
2: Unbelievable.
1: It has its own app, which can track your long-term health trends. And you can share your data online. Kasana thinks their toilet seat will be just the thing for the 48% of adults with high blood pressure. So
3: I don't like...
1: They've also got underwear that does this, I think, too.
3: Electrodes in your underwear, that what could go wrong?
1: I gotta get Amazon up here.
3: I don't like all of the smart toilets until I use one. And then I'm like, oh, this is pretty incredible. The seat's warm and it cleans and it's amazing. This would be weird if you go to a friend's house and you use the toilet, and then you come out, and they've got an app on their phone, and they go, hey, by the way, you should see your doctor, because your blood pressure's all over the place.
1: Maybe back off on the Brussels sprouts. Well, we went to a hotel in Houston recently, Connie and I. I walked into the bathroom, and the toilet seat opened up.
3: Oh, yeah.
1: And then I sat down, I was like, it was heated.
3: Uh-huh. Yeah. This is the new thing. It seems dumb until you try it, and then you're like, I can never go back to going to the bathroom analog ever again.
1: But getting up to pee at like 2 o'clock in the morning and it goes,
3: welcome.
1: Yeah. Get out of the house. Thank you for listening. 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

0: It's another hour of the No Repeat Work Week. 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
0: Moving you forward in your life, one piece of intel at a time. Intelligence for your life. I'm John Tesh, and we now have a new sign of intelligence. It's loving instrumental music, whether it's jazz or classical, new age, or anything without lyrics. Now, this comes from a new study in the journal Evolutionary Behavioral Sciences. The study was done on high school students, and the study found that those with higher scores on intelligent tests also had a preference for musical genres like jazz, classical, big band, even electronica. What is the connection between instrumental music and smarts? Well, the scientists believe music without lyrics, it lets our mind wander more and come up with its own interpretations of what the music is trying to evoke. And there's a creativity and novelty that goes along with that, which translates into intelligence. Plus, with instrumental music, which is the only kind I make lately, the listener is more likely to analyze its composition and performance. That's why intelligent people may prefer it.
2: Intelligence for Your Life with John Tesh.
0: Alrighty, coming up, this is important. If you love sushi but you're afraid of contracting a foodborne illness, there is one type of fish experts say you should be avoiding.
3: ABC News, I'm Mike Dabosky. New sanctions on Iran due to be unveiled by Treasury Secretary Scott Bessent this afternoon in what President Trump is calling an economic D-Day. Canada and the United States squaring off in a new trade fight. Canada's prime minister promising a dollar-for-dollar response to those 50% tariffs ordered by President Trump. More from ABC's Elizabeth Schulze in Washington.
4: We know that prices, inflation, the economy are a top, if not the top, concern for so many voters. A lot of the states that have the biggest trade with Canada, think Michigan, Wisconsin, those are critical states in the midterm election, and those are very well places where you could see now consumers paying higher prices for some of these goods.
3: Tens of thousands of people forced from their homes by the Hawk Fire around Reno, Nevada, and thousands more could be ordered to get out soon. The fire growing to over 15,000 acres. This is ABC News.
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9: Here's what's happening in North Country News. Dozens of kids in Watertown have gotten a new pair of shoes for the new school year. It was thanks to the combined efforts of Watertown's Urban Mission and Samaritan Medical Center with their nonprofit group, Shoemanitarian. The kids got the shoes at a back-to-school event Sunday at Zoo New York. 7 News reports they also got new socks and snazzy laces for their shoes, and they got free admission to the zoo for the day. Shoemanitarian says they plan to do it every year in the Watertown area. A Lewis County woman's been arrested for allegedly driving while intoxicated in Osceola. The Lewis County Sheriff's Office says Bonnie Tanner's car had broken down on Deerhart Road with deputies stopping to help. They say they observed signs of intoxication, but Tanner reportedly refused to perform a field sobriety test. Deputies say she had prior DWI convictions and other traffic violations, and so was processed for felony DWI. She was released with a later court date. There's a new initiative to get people to come to downtown Watertown. The Watertown Local Development Corp has launched a new website called Arrive Downtown. It's designed to highlight the city's $10 million downtown revitalization initiative projects. But officials tell the Watertown Daily Times it not only promotes the downtown area, but also has information about Jefferson County in general, with features on Public Square, the YMCA, and several other attractions and businesses. If you would like it to promote your business, write a blog post with photos and send it to the Watertown Trust. There's road work underway on State Route 193 in Jefferson County. Officials say to watch for lane reductions from Allard Road to County Road 78 in Ellisburg, starting today and going through September 30th. According to the Department of Transportation, this will facilitate painting work on the Sandy Creek Bridge. With North Country News, I'm Claire Beverly. North Country.
3: Today, expect a mix of clouds and sunshine with a chance of a few thunderstorms. Watch out for gusty winds and small hail with any rain. The high will reach 69 degrees. Tonight will bring cloudy skies with a chance of more thunderstorms, and temperatures will drop to a low of 60 degrees. With your AccuWeather forecast, I'm meteorologist Joe Lundberg.
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0: Thank you for listening to Magic 103.1. The North Country's best mix is 60 degrees at 8:11. All right, folks, here's a story that's very important, and you might want to share with your, you will want to share with your friends who love sushi. If you love your sushi restaurants, but you're afraid of contracting a foodborne illness, there is one type of fish you might avoid. This comes from Sam Martin, a food safety expert at Microback Labs. He says, steer clear of raw salmon. I know it's delicious, but salmon does have a higher risk of parasites than other fish. There's been an increase in salmon carrying tapeworms in recent years. Oh, boy. And the risk of infection is highest when eating raw salmon. Raw salmon is also more likely to carry common harmful bacteria like Listeria, E. coli, or Salmonella. Tuna, by the way, also carries a higher risk when served raw, but it's less likely to contain parasites than salmon. The best way to avoid a bacterial infection from sushi is to order something with cooked fish. Yeah, I know it goes against the whole reason we eat sushi, but cooking is the only surefire way to reduce the likelihood of foodborne illness. So, safest thing is to order at a sushi place shrimp tempura rolls, spider rolls, and fried soft shell crab or grilled eel. There you go.
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0: 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Is it weightlifting or cardio? A study conducted by exercise researchers in the European Heart Journal has discovered the definitive answer. I'll have that for you next.
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10: weather. Today, expect a mix of clouds and sunshine with a chance of a few thunderstorms. Watch out for gusty winds and small hail with any rain. The high will reach 69 degrees. Tonight will bring cloudy skies with a chance of more thunderstorms, and temperatures will drop to a low of 60 degrees. With your AccuWeather forecast, I'm meteorologist Joe Lundberg.
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0: Carthage to Watertown, the North Country's best mix is Magic 103.1. It's 60 degrees at 824. Okay, let's do this now. What type of exercise helps you stay younger longer? Is it weightlifting or cardio? Cardio or weightlifting? Back and forth. It's cardio this time. This is according to research in the European Heart Journal. They found that cardio endurance exercise, running, swimming, brisk walking, cycling, it reduces signs of aging on the cellular level compared to lifting weights. The study involved hundreds of healthy people, ages 30 to 60, who did not exercise regularly before the study. And then the researchers had them all do 45 minutes of exercise three times a week, either walking or running continuously or using weight machines for resistance training. The result, at the six-month mark, only those who did cardio had cells that had aged more slowly. Specifically, their cells had longer telomeres. Those, I've talked about them before, those are like the caps on the ends of shoelaces that keep them from fraying. And that's important because once the caps are gone, the cells die. And cell death is what causes wrinkles and gray hair, and it puts us at a greater risk for age-related health issues like heart disease and cognitive decline. So while it's important to incorporate weight training into your exercise routine, we're always promoting that, this study proves that you have to get plenty of cardio aerobic exercise if you want to live a longer, healthier, vibrant life.
1: I-F-Y-L. Intelligence for your life.
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0: 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If you're not a fan of steak, other foods that help ease anxiety and contain B12 and B6, wild salmon and shrimp and eggs and chicken, turkey and yogurt and cheese.
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8: Today, expect a mix of clouds and sunshine with a chance of a few thunderstorms. Watch out for gusty winds and small hail with any rain. The high will reach 69 degrees. Tonight will bring cloudy skies with a chance of more thunderstorms, and temperatures will drop to a low of 60 degrees. With your AccuWeather forecast, I'm meteorologist Joe Lundberg.
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0: Back to Intelligence for Your Life. John Tesh with you. A little health bump here. Do you jumpstart your day with coffee? I have another reason to keep sipping your favorite caffeinated beverage. It may slow down your biological aging process. This is according to research from the Stanford University School of Medicine. It's because most of us tend to develop inflammation in our tissues, veins, and arteries as we age, which can lead to heart disease, cancer, Alzheimer's, and even depression. But caffeine helps keep the swelling to a minimum, because it contains metabolites, which help destroy the bits of broken down DNA molecules circulating in our bloodstream that cause damage and inflammation. Bottom line, coffee may be the closest thing we have to a fountain of youth.
11: Intelligence for Your Life with John Tesh.
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0: 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It's 60 degrees at 844.
1: All right, Gib, you know we've already heard about Ozempic face and Ozempic feet side effects of being on GLP-1s. Now there's another unexpected side effect. It's Ozempic ears. Oh, gosh. Doctors say it's not caused by the medication. Instead, rapid weight loss can reduce the fat that naturally gives earlobes their shape, making them appear thinner, looser, or saggy.
2: Yep.
1: Saggy ears. And even changing how earrings fit. Some people are now turning to cosmetic fillers or minor procedures to restore lost volume in their ears and make their lobes look, quote, more youthful.
2: I mean, look, we know that noses and ears don't stop growing. So one of the signs of aging is when your nose and your ears get bigger relative to your face. And look, Ozempic, we know that Ozempic and GLP-1s in general, we know that there are some huge benefits to losing weight. We know that that's a strong correlation with all kinds of health markers. But when you lose weight really quickly, whether you've used a GLP-1 or you've just done it with diet and exercise or gastric bypass, whatever, you will notice, and people have noticed this for a long time, especially people who've got like bariatric surgery on their stomach where they lose weight really quickly, that there are side effects. There is loose skin. There is gauntness in the face. There is saggy skin in all kinds of places. And if you're super focused on cosmetics, yes, you're going to have to go through some procedures to undo the results of rapid weight loss.
1: You had me at my ears keep growing. I didn't even know that.
2: You did. Ears and nose, they keep growing.
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3: All right, my friends, time for a piece from the Workplace Files. You're plugged into Intelligence for Your Life. John Tesh here, and with all the mass layoffs these days and uncertainty over artificial intelligence, Google searches for the term career change have increased 300% over the past 5 years. As for which professions people are looking to pivot to, real estate agent topped the list with 18,000 monthly searches in just the U.S., followed by notary at 17,000. And meanwhile, sharing third place were firefighter and therapist. Now, I don't want to dash anybody's dreams, but if you're looking to become a real estate agent, you should know this. According to Fox News, realtors outnumber homes for sale by a full 30%. And half of all real estate agents only sold one home last year. Something to think about.
4: Now that's intelligence for your life.
3: Just ahead, scientists are now challenging some of our daily habits. For example, should we really be showering and using toothpaste every day?
5: ABC News, I'm Mike Dubusky. Economic fights on two fronts for the United States. Later today, the Treasury Secretary is expected to announce new sanctions on Iran in what the president is calling an economic D-Day. And the U.S. and Canada now in the midst of a new trade war. ABC's Rachel Scott.
6: President Trump has now imposed a 50% tariff on $20 billion of Canadian goods. Ontario Premier Doug Ford says President Trump cannot be trusted.
7: President Trump is the type of person that would steal your lunch money the first day. He'd steal the toque off your head the second day, and the third day he'd steal your running shoes.
6: Starting September 8th, Canada will impose a 50% tariff on U.S. goods. Everything from steel and dairy and clothes to plywood, alcohol, and electronics.
5: Tens of thousands of people forced from their homes by the Hawk Fire outside Reno, Nevada. So far, that fire is 0% contained. This is ABC News.
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11: Here's what's happening in North Country News. Dozens of kids in Watertown have gotten a new pair of shoes for the new school year. It was thanks to the combined efforts of Watertown's Urban Mission and Samaritan Medical Center with their nonprofit group, Shoemanitarian. The kids got the shoes at a back-to-school event Sunday at Zoo New York. 7 News reports they also got new socks and snazzy laces for their shoes, and they got free admission to the zoo for the day. Shoemanitarian says they plan to do it every year in the Watertown area. A Lewis County woman's been arrested for allegedly driving while intoxicated in Osceola. The Lewis County Sheriff's Office says Bonnie Tanner's car had broken down on Deerhart Road with deputies stopping to help. They say they observed signs of intoxication, but Tanner reportedly refused to perform a field sobriety test. Deputies say she had prior DWI convictions and other traffic violations, and so was processed for felony DWI. She was released with a later court date. There's a new initiative to get people to come to downtown Watertown. The Watertown Local Development Corp has launched a new website called Arrive Downtown. It's designed to highlight the city's $10 million downtown revitalization initiative projects. But officials tell the Watertown Daily Times it not only promotes the downtown area, but also has information about Jefferson County in general, with features on Public Square, the YMCA, and several other attractions and businesses. If you would like it to promote your business, write a blog post with photos and send it to the Watertown Trust. There's road work underway on State Route 193 in Jefferson County. Officials say to watch for lane reductions from Allard Road to County Road 78 in Ellisburg, starting today and going through September 30th. According to the Department of Transportation, this will facilitate painting work on the Sandy Creek Bridge. With North Country News, I'm Claire Beverly.
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13: weather. This afternoon, expect a mix of clouds and sunshine with a few thunderstorms possible. Gusty winds and small hail are possible with any rain. The high will reach 70. Tonight will be cloudy with a chance of thunderstorms and a low of 59. With your AccuWeather forecast, I'm meteorologist Joe Lundberg.
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0: The North Country's best mix is on Magic 103.1. It's 61 degrees at 9:11. According to a new study by Connexity, web searches related to clean living are now at an all-time high as people look for ways to get fitter, eat healthier, and be as stress-free as possible. Huge trends in all of these areas. But surprisingly, lots of new research shows that some unclean living habits provide amazing health benefits too. For example, if it's not absolutely necessary, we should stop taking daily showers, apparently, because research from University of California shows that that is actually very good for our skin. Your body produces oils, which normally help keep skin soft and supple. It's also covered with a layer of good bacteria, which works with your immune system to fight germs. But when you shower, hot water strips away that protective layer of oils and bacteria, leaving skin drier and raising your risk for getting sick. And while it's smart to brush and floss three times a day, you can occasionally skip using mouthwash and toothpaste because this study found there are certain microbes in saliva that are supposed to be there to help break down food and kill germs. Toothpastes, mouthwashes, they're designed to fight plaque and they may also kill all the good bacteria in your mouth. This explains a study in the Journal of the American Dental Association which finds that people who dry brush, like me, I never use toothpaste, they actually reduced plaque deposits by 67% and slashed their risk for bleeding gums right in half. Something to think about.
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0: And just ahead, from our Success 101 files, I have two words that will impress a potential employer. Now, these come from William Ury, who co-founded the Harvard Program on Negotiation. He says, these two words will significantly increase your odds of getting hired. Stand by.
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0: This afternoon, expect a mix of clouds and sunshine with a few thunderstorms possible. Gusty winds and small hail are possible with any rain. The high will reach 70. Tonight will be cloudy with a chance of thunderstorms and a low of 59. With your AccuWeather forecast, I'm meteorologist Joe Lundberg.
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0: The station everybody in the office can agree on. The best mix is on Magic 103.1. It's 61 degrees at 924. Here's more intel from our Success 101 file. Thank you, researchers. Here are two things to say to impress a potential employer, starting with the word appreciate, as in, I appreciate you taking the time to meet with me, for example, or I appreciate you reviewing my resume. According to William Urey, who co-founded the Harvard Program on Negotiation, just using the word appreciate helps persuade people to do what you want them to do 80% of the time. The reason it works? It's simple. We all want to feel appreciated. Here's the next thing to say to win over a potential employer. I understand, as in, I understand budgets are tight, or I understand you're seeing a lot of applicants. When you follow that with specific examples of why you're worth the money or worthy of a job, you'll increase your odds of getting what you want by a full 30%. I understand works because it's an expression of empathy. It shows you care about others and you're a team player. So there it is. The two things to say to impress a potential employer from William Urey, our expert, appreciate and I understand.
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0: 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I've got to take

0: 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It's 62 degrees at 9:33. From our relationship files, couples experts are telling us it may be time to swap the California King for a queen-size bed, because smaller beds equal stronger relationships. A study found that 94% of couples who sleep close enough to make contact during the night report being happy with their relationship. The least happy couples were ones who didn't touch while sleeping. It seems the distance between us in bed signals the distance between us in waking life sometimes. So it may be time to ditch that California King, cuddle up in the queen size.
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1: Country Weather. This afternoon, expect a mix of clouds and sunshine with a few thunderstorms possible. Gusty winds and small hail are possible with any rain. The high will reach 70. Tonight will be cloudy with a chance of thunderstorms and a low of 59. With your AccuWeather forecast, I'm meteorologist Joe Lundberg.
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4: John says back with you. I have a question for you. Do you sometimes find that your brain feels foggy and you have trouble staying focused? Well, when that happens, we want you to stop and drink a huge glass of water. It's because you're likely dehydrated. Research shows that dehydration will cause headaches, fatigue, a bad mood, lack of focus. It can even hurt short-term memory and make it harder to recall long-term memories. In fact, brain cells need 2 times more energy than other cells in the body. According to brain specialist Dr. Corinne Allen, water provides energy more effectively than any other substance. And drinking a cup of water can boost the flow of information between brain cells, improving focus and memory by a full 34%. Wow. Gotta drink the water.
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0: 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It's 62 degrees at 9:47.
1: Well, if you just had a look at Gibbs' eldest child, who is 14, you would see that she's the one, I think, that started this trend. Google data showing that people are really looking to wrap themselves around a good book, and they want to create comfortable spaces for it. So here are a few of the top trending searches on Google. Pool float for reading.
2: Oh, yeah.
1: Breakout search over the past month. I would definitely do that. People are also searching for corner floor cushion for reading book and reading nook wallpaper. Also, backyard reading book is a breakout search, too. People searching for reading nook are also searching for a 4x4 shed. What?
2: Oh, the reading shed. You put a shed in the backyard.
1: Can you sit down in it?
2: You just sit in it, and it's just for reading. No distractions, none of that stuff.
1: That's amazing. I'm getting one of those, too.
2: You got it.
1: Hello, Amazon. And then two more Google searches related to reading are reading cafe near me and reading in the park.
2: Look, I think what's happened is people are finally pushing back against the constant inundation of from screen time. And they're realizing that, hey, sitting there with a good book and having some attention for a long period of time. By the way, parents are probably doing this for their kids because the research is out about how bad screen time is for kids focused long term. So for the summer, to get kids off screens, to get yourself off of screens when you could be out doing fun stuff, reading is a great way to build that up, a great way to build your attention span, and a great activity that you can do at the beach, in the backyard. I love getting lost in a book. I like that this is true.
1: By the way, I am 4x4, or 6x4.
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1: Okay. 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
10: This afternoon, expect a mix of clouds and sunshine with a few thunderstorms possible. Gusty winds and small hail are possible with any rain. The high will reach 70. Tonight will be cloudy with a chance of thunderstorms and a low of 59. With your AccuWeather forecast, I'm meteorologist Joe Lundberg.
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8: Country weather. This afternoon, expect a mix of clouds and sunshine with a few thunderstorms possible. Gusty winds and small hail are possible with any rain. The high will reach 70. Tonight will be cloudy with a chance of thunderstorms and a low of 59. With your AccuWeather forecast, I'm meteorologist Joe Lundberg.
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6: This afternoon, expect a mix of clouds and sunshine with a few thunderstorms possible. Gusty winds and small hail are possible with any rain. The high will reach 70. Tonight will be cloudy with a chance of thunderstorms and a low of 59. With your AccuWeather forecast, I'm meteorologist Joe Lundberg.
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Magic 103.1, the North Country's best mix. Wayback Machine gets a workout Monday through Friday while you're working away, because we got this no-repeat work week. That means we got to play well over 600 different songs, and none of them will repeat. Yeah.

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0: This afternoon, expect a mix of clouds and sunshine with a few thunderstorms possible. Gusty winds and small hail are possible with any rain. The high will reach 70. Tonight will be cloudy with a chance of thunderstorms and a low of 59. With your AccuWeather forecast, I'm meteorologist Joe Lundberg.
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Coming up in the next John Tesh Radio Show, think back to some of your best friends in school or from work. 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And I have a feeling this is something that will resonate with most of you like it has me. 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

0: Tonight, expect cloudy skies with a few thundershowers and a low of 58. Tomorrow will bring a mix of clouds and sun along with a couple of thundershowers, reaching a high of 71. Tomorrow night will be clear with a moonlit sky and a low of 57. With your AccuWeather forecast, I'm meteorologist Joe Lundberg.
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12: Country Weather. Tonight, expect cloudy skies with a few thundershowers and a low of 58. Tomorrow will bring a mix of clouds and sun along with a couple of thundershowers, reaching a high of 71. Tomorrow night will be clear with a moonlit sky and a low of 57. With your AccuWeather forecast, I'm meteorologist Joe Lundberg.
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Coming up in the next John Tesh Radio Show, think back to some of your best friends in school or from work. 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And I have a feeling this is something that will resonate with most of you like it has me. 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
1: Tonight, expect cloudy skies with a few thundershowers and a low of 58. Tomorrow will bring a mix of clouds and sun along with a couple of thundershowers, reaching a high of 71. Tomorrow night will be clear with a moonlit sky and a low of 57. In your AccuWeather forecast, I'm meteorologist Joe Lundberg.
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Makes your home for the no repeat work week. Yeah, working hard to make sure that we don't play the same song twice. And a little leftover from the big 80s weekend. 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

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Hey, my name is Ken. Let me relay something to you that happened to me a couple of days ago. I was in a local pharmacy and I saw an older gentleman buying a lot of Apple gift cards. They raised a red flag with me because scammers online often tell victims that they have to pay with a gift card and to give them the numbers on the back of the card. Well, I spoke up hoping that he wasn't being scammed. Remember, a legitimate company will never ask you to make a payment with gift cards. Nope, that's the sure sign of a scam.

0: 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We tried to send you an invoice for this no repeat work week. Postage alone was too much. So forget it. It's free. 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
10: Tonight, expect cloudy skies with a few thundershowers and a low of 58. Tomorrow will bring a mix of clouds and sun along with a couple of thundershowers, reaching a high of 71. Tomorrow night will be clear with a moonlit sky and a low of 57. With your AccuWeather forecast, I'm meteorologist Joe Lundberg.
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Magic 103.1. Her name is Dua Lipa. That is Levitating. What's going on today? Did you have a good weekend? Yeah, I hope so. Ken Martin back at the helm of this thing one more time for another day of fun and frivolity in the Starship. Yep, they dropped Jefferson for this song. It's Nothing's Gonna Stop Us Now. Magic 103.1.

0: 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Not happy with the no repeat work week? We'll gladly refund every penny you paid to listen, which is zero. 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
8: North Country Beggar. Tonight, expect cloudy skies with a few thunder showers and a low of 58. Tomorrow will bring a mix of clouds and sun along with a couple of thunder showers, reaching a high of 71. Tomorrow night will be clear with a moonlit sky and a low of 57. With your AccuWeather forecast, I'm meteorologist Joe Lundberg.
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5: Tonight, expect cloudy skies with a few thundershowers and a low of 58. Tomorrow, we'll bring a mix of clouds and sun along with a couple of thundershowers, reaching a high of 71. Tomorrow night will be clear with a moonlit sky and a low of 57. With your AccuWeather forecast, I'm meteorologist Jason Catarino.
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Magic 103.1. That's Olivia Dean and Man I Need. How are you doing? My name is Ken. We are your home for the, well, the biggest variety in the North Country of all hits. Stuff that you want to hear. Yeah. And the no-repeat work week, too, so we don't play the same song twice. So here's Wham! Just one time this week.

Have I told you lately that I love you for listening to this station? I do. And I've got a half-hour block of magic music happening right now with Madonna. Charlie Puth is coming up, Fleetwood Mac as well. And now, God bless the rains down in Africa. Bless the thunderstorms here in the North Country, too. It's Magic 103.1.

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5: Tonight, expect cloudy skies with a few thundershowers and a low of 58. Tomorrow, we'll bring a mix of clouds and sun along with a couple of thundershowers, reaching a high of 71. Tomorrow night will be clear with a moonlit sky and a low of 57. With your AccuWeather forecast, I'm meteorologist Jason Caterina.
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0: Tonight, expect cloudy skies with a few thundershowers and a low of 58. Tomorrow, we'll bring a mix of clouds and sun along with a couple of thundershowers, reaching a high of 71. Tomorrow night will be clear with a moonlit sky and a low of 57. With your AccuWeather forecast, I'm meteorologist Jason Catarino.
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Okay, cue the bucket of water. It's Magic 103.1. Irene Cara from Flashdance. What a feeling. Now it's that final hour of the workday. Yeah, you've almost made it through Monday. Hallelujah, am I right? It's Magic 103.1.

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5: Tonight, expect cloudy skies with a few thundershowers and a low of 58. Tomorrow, we'll bring a mix of clouds and sun along with a couple of thundershowers, reaching a high of 71. Tomorrow night will be clear with a moonlit sky and a low of 57. With your AccuWeather forecast, I'm meteorologist Jason Catarino.
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Hopefully you had a good day. Yeah, getting you home this afternoon. Drive carefully while you're on Arsenal Street, Mechanic, I don't know, Washington State Street, wherever. Maybe you're on I-81. Thank you for taking me along for the ride to get you home. 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

0: Tonight, expect cloudy skies with a few thundershowers and a low of 58. Tomorrow, we'll bring a mix of clouds and sun along with a couple of thundershowers, reaching a high of 71. Tomorrow night will be clear with a moonlit sky and a low of 57. With your AccuWeather forecast, I'm meteorologist Jason Catarino.
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Just a little public service reminder here for you that if you are online with a tech support person and they ask you to pay using gift cards, hang up the phone immediately. That is a scam. I ran into an older gentleman who was buying a bunch of gift cards at a local pharmacy this week and, tried to warn him about that.

little after 5 o'clock. You've made it to the end of another workday. Congratulations. Right? And it's Monday, too, so we put that in the can. Yeah. Coming up to get you home, I got Bananarama, Pink, John Mellencamp, and now Don't Go Chasing Waterfalls, TLC, on the North Country's Best Mix, Magic 103.1.

103.1. A little leftover from our big 80s weekend there. I hope you like the big 80s weekend. John Mellencamp, Small Town. How are you doing? Ken Martin helping you get home this afternoon with magic music, and you got to try. It's Pink on the North Country's Best Mix. Magic 103.1. Yeah.

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We're digging deep into our library. And we won't play the same song twice while you're working this week. 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
9: weather. Tonight, expect cloudy skies with a few thundershowers and a low of 58. Tomorrow, we'll bring a mix of clouds and sun along with a couple of thundershowers, reaching a high of 71. Tomorrow night will be clear with a moonlit sky and a low of 57. With your AccuWeather forecast, I'm meteorologist Jason Catarino.
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I don't know if it happened to you or not, but last week I was in a local pharmacy. I was behind a guy, an older guy, who was buying like a half a dozen gift cards. And I tried to warn him that, you know, that's the way that a lot of scammers try to get your money. They make you think that they deposited money into your account when they really didn't. And then they're like, oh, you can only pay me back with gift cards. No, if somebody on a tech support asks you to pay with gift cards, run away immediately.

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0: Tonight, expect cloudy skies with a few thundershowers and a low of 58. Tomorrow, we'll bring a mix of clouds and sun along with a couple of thundershowers, reaching a high of 71. Tomorrow night will be clear with a moonlit sky and a low of 57. With your AccuWeather forecast, I'm meteorologist Jason Catarina.
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you doing? Did you have a good day? I hope so. I am the aforementioned Ken Martin at the helm of this thing until Delilah shows up tonight at 7 o'clock. Coming up, I've got Bryan Adams, Shawn Mendes, The Beatles, and now it's the Wallflowers, Jacob Dylan, One Headlight.

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1: Weather. Tonight, expect cloudy skies with a few thundershowers and a low of 58. Tomorrow, we'll bring a mix of clouds and sun along with a couple of thundershowers, reaching a high of 71. Tomorrow night will be clear with a moonlit sky and a low of 57. With your AccuWeather forecast, I'm meteorologist Jason Catarino.
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4: weather. Overnight, expect cloudy skies with a few thundershowers and a low of 59. On Tuesday, there will be a mix of clouds and sunshine with a chance of a couple of thundershowers, reaching a high of 72. Tuesday night will bring a clear sky with a low of 56. With your AccuWeather forecast, I'm meteorologist Jason Caterina.
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Magic 103.1. Okay, I'm going to go. I'm out. 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I'm wishing you blue skies and green lights. Have a great night. Back again tomorrow. 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
1: Good evening. Welcome to your Monday night. Come on in. Come in. Come in. Come in. Make yourself at home. I grew up in a little town in Oregon in a neighborhood where no one locked their doors. Nobody locked their doors. Nobody locked the front door. Nobody locked the back door. Nobody locked the car door. My parents left the car keys in the car. That way you'd never have to worry about trying to find them. And our neighbors, they'd knock sometimes. They didn't wait for you to come and open the door. They'd open the door and stick their head in and say, "Anybody home?" And we'd hang out. People would visit. Neighbors would go see neighbors all the time. Unannounced, you didn't need to call or text. We didn't have texting. You didn't need to call ahead. We'd go visit. They'd come and visit Mrs. Bowman, Mrs. Rose, Wilma Leach, Vernon. Folks would stop by. That is how I want you to feel about this show. You don't need to knock. You don't need to call ahead. You can text me or call me if you want. But just come in. Just come in and let's talk. Spill the tea. Tell me what's on your heart. I'm listening. I'm going to be listening all night long. So make yourself at home. You're listening to Delilah.
0: 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It's free. 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
15: Overnight, expect cloudy skies with a few thundershowers and a low of 59. On Tuesday, there will be a mix of clouds and sunshine with a chance of a couple of thundershowers, reaching a high of 72. Tuesday night will bring a clear sky with a low of 56. With your AccuWeather forecast, I'm meteorologist Jason Caterina.
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1: Smoothing off the rough edges of your summer night as we head into autumn. It's right around the corner. My favorite thrift store has all their Christmas stuff out, all their Halloween stuff out. I'm like, wait a minute. Slow down. I'm not ready for the end of the year. I want this next year to go by slowly. My youngest daughter, Delilah Jr., is a senior this year. She starts her senior year. I don't want it to fly by like it did for all my other kids. I don't want it to be I blink my eye and she's gone. I want to savor every moment, every prom, every dance, every choir concert, every play, every parent-teacher conference. I want to record it in my mind. I don't want the end of the year here already. Slow down. We're going to enjoy this August night together. You're listening to Delilah.
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0: Overnight, expect cloudy skies with a few thundershowers and a low of 59. On Tuesday, there will be a mix of clouds and sunshine with a chance of a couple of thundershowers, reaching a high of 72. Tuesday night will bring a clear sky with a low of 56. With your AccuWeather forecast, I'm meteorologist Jason Caterina.
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